0: As in this moment, Sick Like Me, it's here on 100.3 The X Rocks. For today's Treasure Valley local rock stars, well, it is pretty obvious now, isn't it? I hate when I'm like this level of sick, because I'm not like, oh, I have a doctor's note level of sick. It's just, this is mildly inconvenient, and I do not feel 100%. It's like a little, like a tinge of the sick, you know? So that being said, hopefully everyone's feeling great. I'm totally going home and coughing on everybody's pillows, because nobody took care of me today, and I had to do it myself.
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3: Heading down I-84 from the Flying Y all the way to the Nampa Karcher exit, you're going to be looking at a drive of just under 30 minutes. Taking 2026 from Eagle Road all the way to Franklin and Caldwell, you'll be looking at just around a 30-minute drive. Heading down I-44 from Eagle Road all the way to Main Street in Middleton, you'll be looking at just around a 25-minute drive. And heading northbound down Eagle Road from the I-84 exit all the way to State Street, you're going to be looking at just around a 25-minute drive as well. There also has been a crash reported on Eagle Road a bit past McMillan Road, but it's only affecting the right-hand lane.
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Guns N' Roses welcoming you to the jungle. It's 100.3 The X Rocks. Maybe you'll meet a guy named George there. Of the jungle. Is that still relevant? You're on The X.

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1: From Ashes to New, Die for You. It's here on 100.3 The X Rocks. My name is Adam. Thank you so much for swinging on in today. Hey, here on Saturday, Big J hanging out with our friends at Team Mazda at the old Kmart in Nampa, as per usual. Yet another $5 car sale, man. It's good stuff. $5 down, no payments for 5 months. If you got a piece of crap car, they will give you $2,000 for it. Or if it's worth more than that, they'll give you more than that. I'm just saying, like, you could just roll up there with that whole thing on fire, which I have done in the past, and they will hook you up with $2,000, plus a $2,000 Visa gift card on qualifying purchases, as well as a $250 gas card. That's all cool. That's great. New cars. Woo! Shout out to Mazda. Big J will have X-Fest tickets every 30 minutes, which I'm sure none of you actually care about. Saturday, 1 to 3, at Old Kmart in Nampa. Go see him.
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0: That is Muse Cryogen. That is the newest from them. And your second challenger tonight here on Cage Match. As I mentioned, both of these bands are brand new to the Cage Match tonight. Catch Your Breath with Red Alert and Muse with Cryogen. 208-287-1003 is the phone number to cast your votes. 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And then maybe head over to the Instagram and Facebook. Cast your votes there. Who knows? You can even use the X app. It's real easy. This little button says message. Send a message. Boom. You just say, hey, I like this band. So Catch Your Breath, Muse. Who'd you like tonight here on Cage Match?
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That is a perfect circle. 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We'll close up the show next. Thank God I am hanging on by a thread here on The X.

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0: That is Linkin Park's One Step Closer. You're here on 100.3 The X Rocks. My name is Adam. I'm going to take a well-earned break. I am out of here, man. I am hoping I feel better tomorrow. Don't be surprised if I die. Because that's what it feels like. I feel like death. But we have plenty of things going on throughout the next couple of days. Tomorrow out at Brown Beer Brewing. Big J at the old Kmart in Nampa with Team Mazda on Saturday. We are in the X-Fest giveaway season. So if you're like, oh, I'm just going to wait last minute. Well, that's... It's last minute now, so you're probably going to want to get on that in some way, shape, or form. But other than that, I am out of here, dude. I'm going to go take a nap, and by nap, I mean coma. I'm going to take a 14-hour-long coma. I will see you tomorrow. Okay, love you, bye.
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rock star, you know what I'm saying? 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I know this. 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

0: Here's what you missed on the morning after with Nick and Big J.
1: Speaking of dog star Nick, today is Keanu Reeves' 62nd birthday. But busy, you know, they started doing these dog star shows and they're doing some meet and greet.
2: Yeah, I saw that. Like, you know, in my experience of dog star, Keanu Reeves has kind of been on the exterior of that, but it appears that he's like front and center for these things, which is pretty cool.
1: Yeah, coming to town too.
2: Yeah, I know. Maybe an opportunity for you to actually shake Keanu Reeves' hand or say what an honor it is to meet John Wick, or to say that Big J does bad impressions all the time of you.
1: And then he demand that I do an impression of him right in front of him?
2: He always says that you're an FBI agent.
1: I'm an FBI agent. I do it right to his face, just like the worst.
2: And he escorts you out of the meet and greet.
1: Whoa. And the whole time I'm being escorted, I'm like, whoa.
2: All right, Big J, what's up on Thursday, man?
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0: Liberty Weekend is upon us. 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

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The X is where the rock is. 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
1: Ow.
0: Or do. 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
2: Bill Murray, with a day to remember, always lets you down.

0: Here's what you missed on the morning after with Nick and Big J.
1: Speaking of dog star Nick, today is Keanu Reeves' 62nd birthday. But busy, you know, they started doing these dog star shows and they're doing some meet and greet.
2: Yeah, I saw that. Like, you know, in my experience of dog star, Keanu Reeves has kind of been on the exterior of that, but it appears that he's like front and center for these things, which is pretty cool.
1: Yeah, coming to town too.
2: Yeah, I know. Maybe an opportunity for you to actually shake Keanu Reeves' hand or say what an honor it is to meet John Wick, or to say that Big J does bad impressions all the time of you.
1: And then he demand that I do an impression of him right in front of him?
2: He always says that you're an FBI agent.
1: I'm an FBI agent. I do it right to his face, just like the worst.
2: And he escorts you out of the meet and greet?
1: Whoa. And the whole time I'm being escorted, I'm like, whoa.
2: All right, Big J, what's up on Thursday, man?
1: Hey, we're going to talk Convergence, a three-day local music festival.
2: Pretty cool. 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
2: What?
0: This is weird, but a polar bear walked into the bar, said to the bartender, I'll have a rum. And Coke.
2: Ooh, interesting.
0: The bartender said, what's with the big paws?
2: Right.
0: The bear said, I don't know, I was born with them. Why are you looking at him?
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1: Speaking of dog star, Nick, today is Keanu Reeves' 62nd birthday. But busy, you know, they started doing these dog star shows and they're doing some meet and greet.
2: Yeah, I saw that. Like, you know, in my experience, a dog star, Keanu Reeves has kind of been on the exterior of that, but it appears that he's like front and center for these things, which is pretty cool.
1: Yeah, coming to town too.
2: Yeah, I know. Maybe an opportunity for you to actually shake Keanu Reeves' hand or say what an honor it is to meet John Wick, or to say that Big J does bad impressions all the time of you.
1: And then he demand that I do an impression of him right in front of him?
2: He always says that you're an FBI agent.
1: I'm an FBI agent. I do it right to his face, just like the worst.
2: And he escorts you out of the meet and greet.
1: Whoa. And the whole time I'm being escorted, I'm like, whoa.
2: All right, Big J, what's up on Thursday, man?
1: Hey, we're going to talk Convergence, a three-day local music festival.
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0: Big J here. 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
1: You're up early, you work hard, you provide for your family, and you don't complain. 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If the drinking, the pills, or the drugs are taking more than they can give, you're in for a sobering surprise. 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
0: The bartender said, what's with the big paws?
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0: The bear said, I don't know, I was born with them. 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

0: up, players. It's the morning after with Nick and Big J. Welcome to Thursday, third day of November. Whoops, third day of September, 2026. We're not that far in the year, are we, Big J?
1: Yeah.
0: We are?
1: Kinda.
0: I mean, a couple months away from November, but we're not there yet.
1: Yeah.
0: Welcome to Thursday. My name is Nick. There's Big J over yonder. We are here and accounted for and present and ready to go. What could be a very rainy Thursday, Big J. I hope you're prepared accordingly.
1: No, I haven't.
0: Why not?
1: I didn't realize it was going to rain all day, and I rode the bike today, and I need some booties, like some rain booties, because the bottom of my jeans and my I'm kind of wet on my feet.
0: Your apple bottom jeans, right?
1: Yeah, yeah.
0: Boots of the fur?
1: Yeah, exactly.
0: So you need something that protects you from the elements of that. So.
1: I thought it would be okay, and it wasn't.
0: Rest of Lesson you okay?
1: Yeah.
0: Just your feet are the ones?
1: Oh, yeah, I'm perfectly fine.
0: Okay. Well, I mean, I imagine they make them, right?
1: Yes, they do. It's sitting in my Amazon button. You know, the thing, the cart.
0: In your cart.
1: Yeah.
0: Yeah. How much do they run? Is it not much at all.
1: Oh,
0: then why haven't you pressed that buy now
1: button?
0: That's
1: a great question. I'm not in charge of pressing the button usually. Oh. I'm told just to put it into the cart.
0: You just add things and then it gets purchased when it needs to get purchased.
1: Yes.
0: Okay. There's no Big J priority list or anything like that?
1: I guess not.
0: Okay.
1: I'll make sure there is now.
0: You need them, man.
1: Yeah.
0: I mean, will that protect? I guess they go up high enough that they protect your jeans, right? They go over your pants.
1: Yeah.
0: Kind
1: they
0: of
1: just
0: a
1: slip
0: thing.
1: On over.
0: God, it's like getting ready for school in the winter, Big J. You got to put your galoshes on.
1: Let me tell you what, man. It's an extra 15 minutes of getting ready, just putting stuff on and layering up, but it's a lot of fun.
0: That's what matters, right?
1: Dude, I don't know if we would have a chance because we got a busy show today, but I got to tell you this craziest thing. My cat has pink eye.
0: How did it get pink eye?
1: That's a great question. How? Nobody else has pink eye in the house.
0: Well, I mean, unless maybe it was rolling around, you get it if fecal matter gets in your eye. Maybe it was rolling around in the litter box or something. That's usually how it gets.
1: Oh, great.
0: Like your dirty hands rub your eyes.
1: Now, not only do I have to give him a shot twice a day, I have to rub goo. No, it's this goo, and you have to. You know, he doesn't want anything in his eye.
0: Sure, who does?
1: It's hard enough to put stuff in your own eye. It's just, man, this cat is costing us a fortune. And I remind him about it all the time.
0: Yeah.
1: I love him, but I'm just like, hey.
0: Sometimes that cat needs to get taken down a peg or two?
1: Yeah.
0: All right. Is it working?
1: No.
0: Yeah.
1: So that was fun yesterday.
0: That's all.
1: Yeah.
0: That's all. And is he just miserable?
1: No, it's not too bad because we caught it right away. Okay. Like, just happened to be a, so just adventures with the cat family.
0: Enjoy that, my friend. And enjoy you, the listener, some plush. From Stone Temple Pilots. They'll be out at X-Fest. We're going to talk a lot about that over the course of the show today.
1: Oh.
0: It's the morning after with Nick and Big J on the X-Rocks.

0: important stuff. On the morning after with Nick and Big J.
1: 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Head on out to Team Mazda, who's taking over the old Kmart and has taken over for the last several days. Out there in Nampa, 1 to 3 on Saturday for your chance to win some X-Fest tickets, courtesy of Team Mazda and the X, for crying out loud, Big J. We got a problem, Big J.
2: Uh-oh, what's up?
1: The Idaho Department of Health and Welfare and the Idaho Fish and Game Department are now officially warning people, stay the hell away from bats. Because an increasing number of bats have popped up as rabid this year in the Gem State.
2: Oh, hell no!
1: The state says so far they have found 24 rabid bats that have been detected through testing in Idaho this year. That's more than in the last 3 years combined. So something is happening with the bat population that's making them more rabid than they have ever before. And so local public health districts are getting more calls about possible exposures. Central District Health in Boise has received more than twice as many calls as it had at this point last year. The reasons for the increases are unclear. Now, the growing population in Idaho may play a part, but, you know, you never know. Wildfire smoke could be a part of it. It could affect bat movement, so they're really trying to figure this out. But the idea here is stay the hell away from bats.
2: Yeah, don't
1: leave them alone.
2: Yeah, as we've talked about earlier this week, when you go to bed, put a piece of tape over your mouth, put some holes in it, and don't let them in your mouth at night.
1: Yeah. If you see a bat, don't touch or pick it up. If a bat is resting on a wall or other surface, it doesn't necessarily need assistance. If a bat on the ground appears sick or injured, get the hell away from it.
2: Throw a hand grenade.
1: Run away. And run away. So just be extra careful around bats right now because they are rabid AF, Big J.
2: I mean, they're not cute anyway.
1: You don't like little rats?
2: No. Rats with wings.
1: Little rat bats? It's too bad. But yeah, you want to certainly err on the side of caution for sure. Big J, after the final week zero last week, college football season finally gets going tonight and this weekend. Of course, the Broncos are playing on Saturday, but tonight there's 11 games on the schedule. When the season wraps up January 27th in Las Vegas, head coaches expect Oregon to be holding the trophy. That's bad news for the Broncos as they face them in the opening weekend. A poll of coaches put together by The Athletic had the Ducks on top. Ohio State, Notre Dame as the second favorite. Coaches also thought LSU is this season's biggest fraud, followed by USC. So we'll see if the coaches are correct. Do you think?

0: it's going to go. Well, now we're going to wait till tomorrow until we get our final score prediction.
1: But I will be here.
0: Oh, that's right. So let's get it today. How do you think the Broncos are going to do on Saturday?
1: Here's the approach I've decided to take for this season. And I'm going to the Bears here. And so the Broncos will beat the Oregon Ducks 56-4.
0: That's what you think is
1: going to happen? Yeah. No, I have no idea what's going to happen. I say, man, I'd like to see the Broncos. I don't even know what the spread is, but
0: it's not good.
1: Yeah, I'd like to see them keep it close, at least, very much. But, you know, Coach Danielson's saying you only got to beat him one time. So, I mean, it's happened before. Is this the team to do it? I don't know. I don't know enough yet about them and haven't been paying attention. But I'm hoping that the Broncos will be able to be victorious and then play the old problem child for the Oregon Ducks there and their hope to be a national champion again, but I doubt it. So I don't see the Broncos winning this game. Tough going to Corvallis and do that, especially at the beginning of this. Yeah, so I don't know.
0: Yeah, I don't know. And no offense to the Broncos, but they do get off to traditionally slow starts in those first games against anybody, and so that becomes a bigger problem when you're going up against a powerhouse.
1: The word is people expect the Broncos to have a really good season. And so we'll see if that plays out or not. Some people saying, hey, they could be that one team that makes it to the end. I don't know. We'll see. It's a whole new thing this year.
0: You don't have enough information about the team. You haven't seen them play enough tonight.
1: I haven't been going to practices and things like that.
0: It's almost like preseason polls are dumb, Big J.
1: I think they are, yeah.
0: Yeah, they really are. Victor Miller, Big J, rest in peace. I don't expect you to know his name, but perhaps you know his work. He is the man who wrote and created the original Friday the 13th movie back in 1980.
1: Whoa.
0: He passed away Monday in Alameda, California. His son, Ian, announced the passing on Instagram, noting a celebration of life will be held in November. They're going to hold it, Big J, on Friday the 13th. Of course, November is the next time you'll have one. Miller created the iconic villains Jason and Pamela Voorhees. He also was a huge writer for All My Children and won 3 Daytime Emmys doing that. Whoa. So talk about a contrast in interest. Guy went from Friday the 13th to All My Children. But listen,
1: it's the same, really.
0: Yeah, you're coming up with a horror story every time, right?
1: Yeah.
0: That's the way it works. But he was very good at what he did, so rest in peace, Victor Miller. Would you like to eulogize
1: him? Yeah, rest in peace.
0: Thank you.
1: Morning
0: After with Nick and Big J. There's your first round of important stuff. It's the X-Rocks.
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4: Still an easy drive if you're getting an early start. Commuting from Caldwell across to downtown Boise, going to be about a half hour if you take the freeway, 43 minutes via Chinden. Road work both directions on Karcher with lane closures between Midway and Middleton Roads. In Caldwell, construction has closed the Highway 20, 26 overpass, crossing I-84 through the end of next month. Lane closures for work northbound and southbound on the Central Valley Expressway at State Street 44. That's your latest traffic. I'm Danny Christos.
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0: That's The Offspring on The Morning After with Nick and Big J. We opened up the show, Big J, talking about all the things you have to do to help your pet get through the day.
1: Yeah.
0: And it's a lot. Have you ever had to cut any particular kind of trip or vacation short because of your pet, of any one of them?
1: I don't remember.
0: Dogs weren't getting along, or there were a cat that was super sick, or something was happening, and you were out doing something, and you have to go home because of it.
1: No, I don't think so. I think we've had enough folks around that can help us out when we have that situation go down.
0: About 70% of people have had to cut something short because of their animals. They like to prioritize them. Of course, they're part of the family. They limit their trip length, maybe. They don't make their vacations as long as it could be because they know that they don't want to be away from their pets for that long. 45% have declined travel opportunities because they couldn't find accommodations for their pets. Nearly half feel guilty about leaving your pets behind. I think that's natural. Agree or disagree, Big?
1: I think it should. I mean, yeah, totally.
0: 47% worry about their pets' well-being the entire time they're away. Now, the younger you are, the more this impacts you emotionally. 75% of Gen Z, 70% of millennials say that it's really hard for them to leave their pets behind, and some of them have brought their pets on, like a road trip or something in the last couple of years. And finding pet-friendly accommodations ranks as the top travel challenge by people, cited at 41% of respondents. So we have a hard time finding a place that we like to take our animals. How about that?
1: Yeah.
0: Or somebody that you can trust that will take care of your animal for you. So it shows that they're a big part of the family, but sometimes a real pain in the ass when you want to go on the road, Big J.
1: Agreed. And that's one of the reasons why I'm like, hey, you know, we want to travel a lot more. I'm like, I don't want a dog at home that, you know, we have to worry about. The cats, you know, yeah, there's some situations there, but it's nothing like taking care of a dog that needs a lot more attention.
0: Sure.
1: And so that's my hold up. It's like, hey, you know, we're going to be gone a lot. It's just, you know, I'm trying to be considerate of them. Of the pets.
0: Well, yeah, because they're part of the family.
1: And also, I'm sick in the head, and I love them to death, and so I treat them like humans more often than not, so that's a problem for me, I guess.
0: Well, I mean, also, you have a cat that requires, is it two shots a day?
1: Yeah, two shots
0: a
1: day.
0: So,
1: 12
0: I mean,
1: hours
0: like,
1: apart.
0: That's not something everybody has the ability to do, and I'm sure the cat's probably only comfortable with a certain amount of people.
1: Kylie won't do it.
0: Yeah, okay.
1: She just, needles freak her out, so, you know, it's, yeah, there's only a couple people that can do it. It's weird. It's a weird situation, no doubt. And I don't know how many people do it, actually, when they find out their cat has type 2 diabetes.
0: Ooh, I don't want to think about that. Yeah. Morning After with Nick and Big J. Coming up in a few minutes, Big J is going to give you a nerd alert. It is next on the X Rocks.
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4: Starting to see some slowing on Chinden. Eastbound is a 4-minute delay overall from I-84 across to Capitol Boulevard. In either direction on Eagle, about a 3-minute slowdown between the freeway and Beacon Light Road. Stall eastbound on the freeway near Apple Street, milepost 56. That's off the east end of the airport. And a crash on Cunamora Road at Cole Road. It's backing up traffic eastbound from Cloverdale and westbound from Pleasant Valley Road. Road work continues with slowdowns both directions on Karcher between Midway and Middleton Roads. That's your latest traffic. I'm Danny Christos.
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0: Honor the memory of Susan Newby at the Sue B. Memorial 5K on Sunday, October 4th at noon in Julia Davis Park. 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
1: Heyo! Yeah, Nick, last week around, on this particular day, Grand Theft Auto 6 had that extended look on Netflix, and it became the most watched title of the week, drawing 31.1 million views in just 4 days. Now, this 27-minute special obviously only lasted like 6 hours on Netflix, and then it went on to YouTube and ranked up all kinds of other views, Nick. Crazy. People are excited. The game looks like it's going to be phenomenal. We all can't wait for that, and they continue to release some information bit by bit here and there, more screenshots, that sort of thing, that crazy people will go frame by frame and take information out of. It's incredible. So people are looking forward to that. The rest of the news, Nick, and Nerd Alert, not so great, and it's pretty upsetting, actually. And here, we'll start with this, is the fact that in August, Nick, near the end here especially, Sony responded to a class action lawsuit that accused it of failing to clearly state players are merely purchasing a revocable license when they buy a game on its digital storefront, something I'm sure a lot of us have done. Arguing that in the digital age, it is not plausible to allege that reasonable consumers believe they were obtaining ownership of a digital game. That's the stance that Sony is taking in all these lawsuits, Nick. That's bad news. That's because, A, I feel like assaulted. I'm like, that's not what I thought at all. I figured I was buying a game that I would keep forever. Now, granted, now that we are in the digital age, we understand licensing to a certain degree, but that is a little ridiculous. And the backlash has been pretty hardcore on Sony, but apparently not enough to get them to change their mind about this whole disc thing, Nick. In fact, they introduced new customer harassment policy following the backlash. And it, quote, our company strives to provide honest service so that our customers can use our products and services with peace of mind, and we value customer feedback to improve our services. On the other hand, the dignity and safety of our employees must not be threatened by customer harassment, such as words or demands from customers that exceed what is considerable reasonably according to social norms. So they are not hearing and caring and at all what a lot of the consumers out here are feeling, Nick. And I was all set to, I was deeply considering buying a PlayStation 5 for Grand Theft Auto 6. No way in hell I'm doing that now. I don't even know if I want to buy the game now. This sucks. And I feel like Sony's going to get away with this. They're going to win because we're going to let them, because we can't get together as consumers and be like, this is garbage, because that really is a slap in the face, I think, to the majority of us who've been buying games for the last, 30 years or so. We believe that when we buy a game, it's our game. They're saying that's not the case anymore, especially in the digital front. So that's not good.
2: Yeah, not the first time we've heard this from companies. Amazon has said the same thing. I mean, I was talking to a friend about this just the other day, and I was like, listen, there's no other way to look at this other than Sony is straight up a villain in 2026 right now. They are the bad guys, and they're doing what bad guys do, which is saying that what you bought is no longer what you actually purchased, and it was, you're only renting it, and they can take it away anytime they want to. And again, it's not the first time it's happened. Video games have disappeared digitally. It's just they're now making a line in the sand saying everything heretofore we can take away anytime we want to, and we probably will. So yeah. Shut up and dance is really what it boils down.
1: Yeah, and unfortunately,
2: and we'll do it because Grand Theft Auto 6 is going to make $5 or $8 billion or something like that.
1: That's the problem, is that the biggest game in the world, Nick, they are in cahoots with Sony on this and have been from the beginning. Yeah. So,
2: no physical copies of those games.
1: Yeah, so they're going to win, and we're going to let them. Now, on the other hand, other game makers are taking note of this and doing their best to try to balance it a little bit. CD Projekt Red, those are the folks that make the Witcher games, Nick. Regardless of what happens with physical media on consoles, The Witcher 4 will have some kind of physical release, obviously, and they feel like they need to keep that as a part of it, even when you buy a digital product. So when Witcher 4, which is due sometime in 2028, it won't have a disc, CD Projekt Red would still want collectors to have something physical or related. I knew Sony's doubling down. We already got over through that. So the Witcher folks, they're trying to balance this to make sure that they have physical stuff to have opportunity to give you when they do that. But a lot of these folks' hands are tied in this whole situation because obviously a majority of their games are being put out on Sony PlayStation. So It's a tough spot for some of them, and we'll just have to figure out our way through this. But it's a bummer as a gamer to see this go down, and who knows what's going to happen.
2: Yeah, I mean, because not only, I mean, you got to think about the trickle-down kind of aspects of this as well. I mean, not only does that go away, but every game store you know also no longer exists because of this particular decision.
1: You weren't here last week when I talked about this, and I don't know if you're aware of this, what Xbox is doing, and this has been in the works for a long time. It's not like they saw what Sony was doing, like, oh, let's do the exact opposite. They're creating the exact opposite thing, Nick, where you take any physical game that you have, you can put it into your Xbox Series X and create a digital copy of that game.
2: I was here for that.
1: Oh, you last week?
2: Yeah, only missed Friday, remember?
1: Oh, weird. Okay. No, you didn't miss Friday.
2: Yes, I did.
1: You were gone Wednesday and Thursday.
2: But it was the week before then that you talked about it, but I remember you talking about it.
1: Yeah, so I think that's a really cool thing that's happening. Is it enough to balance this? Probably not.
2: No, I mean, Sony's way too far ahead in the contest at this point. We have chosen our winner, and the victor has taken the spoils and go, you will get the crumbs that we give you.
1: Yeah, yeah, it's like, let them eat cake, literally like the French Revolution.
2: Exactly. Morning After with Nick and Big J. We're going to make a lot more really cool metaphors as the show goes on. Yeah. Hold on for that. That's your Nerd Alert. We got some important stuff on the way on the X-Rocks.
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4: Starting to see some slowing on Chinden. Eastbound is a 4-minute delay overall from I-84 across to Capitol Boulevard. In either direction on Eagle, about a 3-minute slowdown between the freeway and Beacon Light Road. Stall eastbound on the freeway near Apple Street, milepost 56. That's off the east end of the airport. And a crash on Cunamora Road at Cole Road. It's backing up traffic eastbound from Cloverdale and westbound from Pleasant Valley Road. Road work continues with slowdowns both directions on Karcher between Midway and Middleton Roads. That's your latest traffic. I'm Danny Christos.
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3: Okay.
2: But if you have employer-sponsored health insurance, and odds are if you're a full-time employee somewhere, you do, those costs are expected to surge sharply in the year 2027 next year. They say expect the biggest increase since 2003. A Marsh Benefits Project survey said an 11% per worker jump is in place if plans remain unchanged.
3: Jesus.
2: Insurance broker Aon separately forecasts about a 10.5% raise, so they're right in that area as well. About 160 million Americans under the age of 65 rely on employer coverage and will face higher premiums, deductibles, and copays to make this work. Why is it, Big J? Rising hospital prices, prescription drug costs, including GLP-1 weight loss medications, and cancer treatments are primary drivers behind this particular surge. Some employees are responding by dropping spousal coverage when alternatives exist or limiting obesity drug benefits entirely. Others are bypassing insurers altogether, directly contacting hospitals or switching pharmacy benefit managers to gain better cost transparency. So we'll see where this goes. But, you know, we are coming off of a pretty drastic rise in 2026 for our rate. Mine was almost double already. Yeah. And now another 11% increase, at least on what we're looking at for next year, is like, I'm going to have to do some serious looking in the mirror, some finding around, because, like, it's getting to the point where this is supposed to be a benefit, and it feels like anything but. You know what I'm saying?
3: Yeah, it feels like the opposite.
2: Right. And so, you know, it's a real problem. Like I said, I mean, listen, the health care plans in the United States needs a control-alt-delete full-on reboot. And I don't think it's going to happen anytime soon, but this is also just going to get worse, you know?
3: Yeah, I mean, there are some options out there, and

0: talking
1: then
0: about.
1: Then you wonder why some crazy dude blows the brains out of a CEO on the streets of New York. Why did that happen? I can't imagine why. Huh. Weird.
0: Big J, it seems the NBA wasn't messing around with their investigation into the Clippers and Kawhi Leonard's fake endorsement deals. Now, if you remember about a month ago, ESPN released a story saying they found no wrongdoing. Clearly, that's not the case because yesterday the league threw down the hammer for punishments for what they call a pattern of misconduct between the Clippers and Kawhi Leonard, which includes the Clippers have to forfeit 5 first-round draft picks, one each of the 2029, 2030, 2031, 2032, and 2033 NBA drafts. The team has been fined $30 million. Steve Ballmer, the owner of the Clippers, has been suspended from all league and team activities for 1 year. The president of business operations, Gillian Zucker, is suspended without pay for 1 year. The president of basketball operations, Lawrence Frank, suspended without pay for 6 months. And Kawhi Leonard must pay the league back $700,000. So clearly, the Clippers were doing something shady with Kawhi Leonard and trying to kind of get around the salary cap, which were the charges here. And what I really feel bad for is the dude that broke this story was basically called every name in the book about a month ago by every Clipper fan and NBA fan for saying that nothing wrong happened and he should lose his job and all this kind of stuff. And then yesterday, dude was proven right because obviously something not on the up and up is happening in the Clippers organization. So I hope he gets to run his victory lap, that's for sure.
2: Yeah.
0: But it certainly is not surprising. I mean, we talked about this when the ESPN story found nothing. We're like, oh, really? And its investigation didn't find a single thing wrong, huh? But it did, apparently. It just didn't make it to ESPN or something. I'm not exactly sure. But fake endorsement deals were kind of the catalyst of what caused this whole thing to happen. And so it's something to probably be scared of if you're another NBA team that's trying to get around the salary cap.
1: Yeah, not a slap on the wrist here.
0: No, this is a hammer coming down on a team.
1: And good.
0: And there could be lifelong suspensions coming down. Like, they make Steve Ballmer sell the team. I mean, who knows what's going to happen? Not the first time they've forced out somebody either. So we'll see where this goes.
1: Of that organization.
0: Also true. Also true. Big J, Peacock has acquired Fan Level Midnight, devoted to The Office. It is a 6-episode documentary debuting on September 7th. It's all about the TV show The Office. It explores the show's cultural impact from its rocky start to its enduring popularity. It features new interviews with a bunch of cast members as well as creators of the show. And so, of course, it makes sense that Peacock picked this up. So if you're a fan of The Office, you may want to check it out if you want to get a little bit more kind of new-ish Office content. But Steve Carell is going to be part of the documentary.
1: Damn.
0: John Krasinski. So they're kind of looking back on The Office because if you remember, the series kind of stumbled out of the gate and then became very popular and now like still is one of the most streamed TV shows that's out there available for people to watch. People love that Office show, dude.
1: Yeah, not bad for a ripoff, you know?
0: Yeah. I mean, and they ran tons longer than the... And by the way, the British version of The Office is really good as well. And so there's all of that. But I think everybody seems to agree you want to stay away from the last 2 seasons of The Office, right?
1: It got really weird.
0: Stop watching when Steve Carell leaves the show, and I think you'll walk away with a better taste in your mouth, for sure, of that series. Morning After with Nick and Big J. There's your important stuff. Your We're Going to Hell action is next on the X Rocks.
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6: Pretty heavy pockets eastbound on the freeway between Karcher and Cloverdale. Crews have a wreck blocking the left lane eastbound I-84 before Nampa Boulevard. Sugar Beet, we're crowded up from Middleton Road. Crash eastbound Karcher just before Caldwell Boulevard. That's slowing from Middleton Road. Westbound lanes are also affected with delays from the freeway. And watch for that roadwork both directions on Karcher with lane closures between Midway and Middleton Roads. Report of an accident eastbound Franklin Road at 10 Mile Road and work on the Central Valley Expressway at State Street 44. That's your latest traffic. I'm Danny Christos.
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2: Got a real mystery happening here, Big J.
3: Oh?
2: As we head to Key West, Florida for today's We're Going to Hell story.
3: Key West?
2: Yeah. Remember that TV show?
3: Fisher Stevens.
2: Yeah, it was on for like three episodes.
3: Jennifer Tilly.
2: Big J, there was a situation there. I guess it technically was across the street from a construction site where a bunch of construction was going on. There were a lot of people out there getting stuff done, working out there, making sure they were building whatever they were building. And one of them turns around and they see on a pallet, like a wooden pallet, Big J, right?
3: Yeah.
2: This is a straight up nude woman going to town on herself.
3: What?
2: What the hell? What's going on? And so one of them contacts police and they kind of just like keep their distance as she's still doing her business. Police show up and they confront 31-year-old Aaliyah Waldo. And they start saying, okay, listen, hey, what's going on? You know, you're just straight out here like laying on a wooden pallet, fully nude.
3: Are you okay, lady?
2: Yeah, and she's like, well, quote, I just wanted to feel good, end quote.
3: Okay.
2: Like Halle Berry in that movie you like so much. And so investigators say that she was observed by both police and civilian witnesses lying down on a wooden pallet without any clothes, fully naked. This all happened yesterday morning early. When confronted by police, she said, quote, she spontaneously had the feeling that she just needed to feel good. So Waldo was atop the pallet directly across from the entrance of a construction site where multiple people were working at the time of the incident. And this is where it starts to get weird, Big J.
3: Weirder?
2: Yes, weirder than just a straight-up nude woman pleasuring herself on a construction site. Number one, nobody saw her like appear, like walk through the construction site and start laying down there. They just turned around and she was there, right?
3: Right.
2: Police searched the area, found absolutely no articles of clothing anywhere around the immediate area either. It's like she materialized Terminator style.
3: Yeah, I was going to say, this is a Terminator situation.
2: In the middle of this construction site, and then just decided, well, I guess I might as well, you know, make myself feel good while I'm at it.
3: That's not something we saw Arnold doing.
2: No, it's also not in any of the Where's Waldo books either, for that matter. But she was charged with exposure of sexual organs. She is locked up in lieu of a bond in the misdemeanor court. She does have a little bit of a rap sheet, so I guess that there goes our Terminator theory, Big J. She's been arrested before. And so, but they still really don't know where she came from, how she got into there, or where any of her clothes are. And so therein the mystery still kind of percolates, but she's not giving us any details either. So it's kind of feeding into this very weird thing where a nude woman just kind of popped up out of nowhere, decided, you know what, that wood pallet covered in splinters, great place for me to lay down. Let me do that. And then while I'm here, I might as well just do this, you know?
3: Yeah.
2: And so that's a series of very strange decisions. And so I don't know what possessed her to do that, but I don't like that. I don't think laying down on a wood pallet fully nude would be comfortable.
3: No, there's a lot of splinters, and I don't, you know, sensitive areas there that don't need splinters.
2: Right. So I'm sorry that this story brings more questions than it solved, but it is a reminder, don't lie down naked on a construction site on a wooden pallet. That's a crime, number one. Number two, probably doesn't feel all that great.
3: It's a lesson we should all understand.
2: Then again, maybe that's why she wanted to make herself feel good, because she was lying down on a pallet getting splinters all on her backside, right? You got to combat that feeling with a good feeling. If you can't balance it out a little bit.
3: She's a lunatic.
2: Yeah. Yeah. Morning After with Nick and Big J. There's your We're Going to Hell story. Coming up, we're going to talk about how this could be a fresh start for you, Big J.
3: Oh.
2: For everybody, for that matter. 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
5: Responders are still working on that wreck blocking the left lane eastbound I-84 before Nampa Boulevard, Sugar Beet. We're crowded up from Eustick now. Heavy pockets continue eastbound on the freeway between Karcher and Cloverdale. Crash eastbound on Karcher just before Caldwell Boulevard with slowing from Middleton Road, also affecting the westbound lanes with delays from the freeway. Roadwork both directions on Karcher. Watch for the lane closure. Ventures between Midway and Middleton Roads. Looks like we cleared out that accident eastbound Franklin Road at 10 Mile Road. That's your latest traffic. I'm Danny Christos.
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0: That is Pearl Jam Even Flow here on The Morning After with Nick and Big J. Big J, I know you peruse TikTok from time to time. I'm not sure if this has infiltrated your algorithm, but you may have noticed there is a new TikTok trend where basically September, which is the month that we are in, has become the new January. Are you aware of this in any way, shape, or form?
1: No, what? What's going on?
0: They're treating it as like a way to be a fresh start for self-improvement. Now, it's like they're using back-to-school energy, kind of hit reset on their routines, their goals, their mindsets. Maybe their New Year's resolution slipped away from them early in the year, and they want to kind of fire it back up, or they're using the start of a school year or the kids going to school or whatever it may be to be this kind of kickstarter to get them into a different routine to better themselves up. It's like they're saying that September is like the beginning of a new chapter because lots of different things are happening this month. So it makes it a great time to declutter your life, maybe revisit some goals, maybe establish healthier habits, and create a plan for the rest of the year with kind of like a shorter time frame that makes it easier for you to hit than like 12 months. You can go, hey, listen, I want to be doing this by December, which is only, you know, 3 months away.
1: Yeah.
0: So if you're looking for a September or a reason to reset something in your life, September could be it. It may be the new time for like resolutions or something. Because it's a little bit more attainable to change your life in a 2 month or 3 month period than maybe a 12 month period. And so I don't know if truncating the goals that we're making for ourselves is a great way to go. But I've always said, if you really want to make some changes, you don't need a time of the year in order to do that. You can do that at any particular time. It just takes, you know, willpower, motivation, and the desire to do so.
1: Willpower.
0: Do you have it? And maybe, listen, maybe it could be a little thing like the flipping the calendar to a new month or the kids starting school or whatever it may be that could be the catalyst that helps you get to where you want to be. Then use it. Use it as a launching board and a springboard. No problem with that.
1: Well, we talked a few weeks ago during Big J's Monday Motivation about how, you know, starting in the middle of the week as opposed to the beginning can also be a boost too, because you know you don't have all that I'm getting ready, and then you never do it. But if you start in the middle of the week, it's just like just another day.
0: Yeah I mean, like I said,
1: a difference.
0: People are wired differently. There are different things that you can use as something to get you from one place to another, whatever that may be. If it gets you to a better place, all for it, man. I mean, whether it's starting a school year, it's a Wednesday, so I want to try something new, or it's the beginning of a new year, I'm going to make this New Year's resolution. Whatever it is, if you feel like it's a change for the better, do it whenever the hell you want. And sometimes, Big J, there are goofy things like trends that make us jump on the wagon and can point us in the right direction. And as silly as that seems, sometimes it is a good thing for people. Now, trends can go in the opposite direction as well. It's important that people remember that, too. But this one appears to be much better than, say, I don't know, eating Tide Pods. Agree or disagree?
1: Yes, I would agree with that.
0: So we'll take the positive side of it, for sure. Morning After with Nick and Big J coming up in a few minutes. Some important stuff. We also have your pop culture smackdown. That's going to be a big one. Hold tight. It's the X-Rocks.
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5: Responders are still working on that wreck blocking the left lane eastbound I-84 before Nampa Boulevard, Sugar Beet. We're crowded up from Eustick now. Heavy pockets continue eastbound on the freeway between Karcher and Cloverdale. Crash eastbound on Karcher just before Caldwell Boulevard with slowing from Middleton Road, also affecting the westbound lanes with delays from the freeway. Roadwork both directions on Karcher. Watch for the lane closures between Midway and Middleton Roads. Looks like we cleared out that accident eastbound Franklin Road at 10 Mile Road. That's your latest traffic. I'm Danny Christos.
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2: 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Big J, how about thinking positive? Do you feel like you have an overall positive mental outlook?
3: Yes.
2: Good, because that's better for your health, dude.
3: Yeah, I know.
2: Mindfulness, gratitude, journaling, optimism, all these things can improve your cardiovascular health within weeks, according to the University of Illinois. They led a review of about 1,800 randomized control trials using positive psychology interventions as their particular base for it. Results showed consistent improvements in blood pressure, inflammation, other heart disease risk factors. Hypertension improved, all these things. Blood pressure lowered, inflammatory markers lowered. It was a good thing. A 12-week digital program reduced systolic blood pressure by 7.6 points, Big J. Researchers identified daily practice of these particular things. Over 8 to 12 weeks was the most effective approach to make yourself a little bit healthier. So stop being so down on yourself. Start thinking a little bit more positive, man.
3: Yeah, do it.
2: Next thing you know, you're all healthy. You're running marathons, half marathons, Big J.
3: I get crazy.
2: You're living the dream. See, already the negative thoughts are creeping in. Part of the problem. Netflix has worked out a deal with Everpass, Big J. Do you know who Everpass is?
3: No.
2: Well, this is the company that makes it possible for public places and bars to televise Netflix games for the NFL. It gives it the ability for Netflix to get into commercial establishments, including bars and restaurants. That's the same company that makes sure bars with DirecTV get all the Sunday games, if that makes sense. The benefits of this deal kick in early as Netflix has the week one very first game of the year between the 49ers and Rams coming up on Wednesday of next week, as well as the league's first ever Thanksgiving Eve game, two games on Christmas, and a crucial week 18 game that could have playoff implications. So now you'll be able to watch that because Netflix has never been available for people in commercial kind of places.
3: Yeah, I mean, that's a whole new thing.
2: It was one of the problems that they were seeing with the NFL signing a deal, but now Everpass has made it possible for you to watch the game on Netflix in your favorite drinking establishment. Tiger Woods is back in the news, Big J. He was in a courtroom yesterday pleading no contest to reckless driving and refusing a lawful sobriety test. The reduced charges stem from a March rollover accident on Jupiter Island near his Florida home. He avoided jail time but has received a 5-year license suspension and a $1,500 fine. The no contest plea carries no admission of guilt but is treated as a conviction. They think that Tiger Woods should not be behind the wheel of a car for at least 5 years. If he is found out to be so, he will be arrested and then there will be serious charges levied against him, even if he drives. So we'll see what ends up happening. Woods told authorities that he was under the influence and had two pain-killing pills, and that was part of it, but did not play a part in the accident. He said he was messing around on his phone and radio before the rollover, so we will see what this goes, but that's going to happen. It's now on his record, Big J.
3: It's on a permanent record.
2: And the Tiger Woods story is over.
3: Yeah, right.
2: Until the next one. I mean, let's be honest.
3: 5 years. Let's see if we can keep him out of a car for 5 years driving around.
2: He's got to pay somebody to take you somewhere, man. You're doing okay for yourself. You're Tiger Woods. You got the cash, right?
3: Yeah.
2: Morning After with Nick and Big J. There's your important stuff. We got your pop culture smackdown. It's next on the X.
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1: And we have an epic Morning After prize package, in my opinion, here. We'll get you tickets to awesome show coming up here at the Knitting Factory on the 19th. So, it's just a couple weeks away. Dogstar coming to the Knitting Factory. We'll get you those tickets, by the way, still on sale if you want to get out there and see Keanu and his band that night. It will be pretty awesome. And we'll hook you up with tickets to X-Fest 2026, baby. Godsmack, Stone Temple Pilots, Dorothy, and Basement. All this is yours if you can beat me, Pop Culture Smackdown.
2: Phone number 208-287-1003. If you'd like to try your hand at Pop Culture Smackdown, of course, you got to hope the Big J trips along the way. And you're on the phone when he does, because then you will claim this prize package as your very own. And that makes you, I guess, a lot cooler to a bunch of your friends and stuff.
1: Yeah.
2: So
1: can imagine the bragging.
2: See how it goes for you. We wish you all the best of luck as well to you, Big J. Hello, the X.
3: Hello.
2: Hey, what's up, man? What's your name?
3: My name's Ryan.
2: All right, Ryan. You're up luck as well to you, Big J. Hello, the X.
3: Hello.
2: Hey, what's up, man? What's your name?
3: My name's Ryan.
2: All right, Ryan. You're up first. What beverage company distributed the 2012 3D animated short film The Polar Bears based on their Christmas time advertising?
3: That would be Coca-Cola.
2: Right. That is correct.
1: They love polar bears.
2: You're officially taking on Big J. Big J, what TV mother has presided over the longest running American sitcom in history?
1: I'm going to go with Marge Bouvier.
2: I'll Simpson. Take it. Right. I will take it. Marge Simpson is the right answer.
1: Her maiden name.
2: Yeah, that is correct. Her maiden name. Not a question, but we'll take it anyway. Back to you, Ryan. Who was introduced to his future bandmate by Tim Robbins, Kyle Gass, and what actor for Tenacious D?
3: That's Jack Black.
2: Right. That is correct. Big J, what was the name of the fugitive in both the TV series and the 1993 movie played by Harrison Ford?
1: The actual fugitive?
2: Just the name.
1: Yeah.
2: His name.
1: Oh, Dr. Steuben.
2: Wrong. Is that the last name of the captain from the Love Boat?
1: Yes.
2: Okay. I'm just making sure I'm getting my references correct.
1: Like, I forgot his name.
2: That is incorrect.
1: Ryan, Dr. Kimball.
2: Dr. Kimball.
1: Damn it, man.
2: Dr. Richard Kimball is the correct answer.
1: Listen, I'm proud I finally came out of my mind. It wasn't completely lost.
2: We all are.
1: Under construction.
2: Congratulations, Ryan. Tickets to X-Fest are yours. Tickets to Dogstar are yours as well. Hang on one second. We'll hook you up with everything you need to know. Morning After with Nick and Big J. We are going to talk about a really cool 3-day local music festival. That's going to be next on the X-Rocks.
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6: Police with a wreck southbound Caldwell Boulevard near Nampa Caldwell Boulevard. Heavy pockets eastbound on the freeway between Franklin and 5 Mile Road. Report of a disabled vehicle after the 11th Avenue extension overpass. Stall eastbound I-84 into the Gore Point of the exit ramp to Orchard. And we have the earlier disabled vehicle overpass the east end of the airport. Eastbound I-84 before Apple Street, milepost 56. Still a 16-minute delay across Chinden from I-84 over toward Capitol Boulevard. That's your latest traffic. I'm Danny Christos.
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1: That's Sublime, what I got here on The Morning After with Nick and Big J. Really cool event happening here in our own backyard. If you are in a band that loves to check out different things, we're going to want to invite you to a really cool thing called Convergence, taking place at the VAC over the next couple of days. And in studio with us is the gentleman behind it all, Dustin Jones, is in the studio. Good morning, man. How are you?
2: Good morning. I am tolerable today.
1: Good. Thank you. Answer. Thank you for coming in. Congratulations. Thanks on putting me. This all together. And this is year number two of the festivals we were talking about beforehand. Talk to us a little bit about what came up with the idea. Why did you want to do something like this? Why did you want to put together Convergence?
2: Well, last year there was just a big gap in the schedule at the VAC, and we were like, we want to do something fun during this downtime at the venue. So we just invited all of our friends to come and play. 23 bands, I believe, last year, and turned out to be a success. So we're like, let's do it again with a little bit more intention. Feature all Idaho, but predominantly Treasure Valley acts and multi-genre. Put it all together. Maybe do it at a better time of year where we're not melting outside in the middle of July. So we'll just get a little bit rainy outside in the beginning of September.
3: Yeah, and you know, you said it's like, I mean, 3 days. That's nothing to laugh at. That's a lot of work that goes into that. And bands, I mean, just, you know, dealing with scheduling and all those sort of things. And the really cool part about this is the just different genres all together mixed in with one another. And I've talked to some of the bands. We've played a bunch of the stuff here on Exclusive lately. They are stoked and excited to be a part of something like this just because it celebrates everything that they do.
2: Yeah, absolutely. Last year, we had a country band, and Jonah Shue from the band The Country Club just stuck around all day and watched all the metal bands. He watched all the punk bands, and it was like, I'd never get to see music like this. This is so great. So that kind of became like a, almost like a rally cry, like let's get all these people in front of each other who usually are never in the same building.
1: Yeah, that's really cool. It's like a nice little goulash, and you get it exactly. 3 days over the course of it. And talk a little bit about the logistics, because you have inside, outside stuff happening, a couple stages going on. So there's a lot of things happening over the course of the 3 days, right?
2: Yeah, there is. There's also video installations that happen inside. So there'll be go back to back from inside stage, outside stage, music constantly, but never overlapping. So you get a chance to see something you probably haven't seen before at all times. And if you don't like it, then you can only wait 30 minutes and then you'll be on to the next act.
1: How's how are you doing? You're planning all of this. You're putting it all together. How is the how are you holding up over these last couple of days? Has it been easier than year one?
2: No, because we have 37 acts this year rather than 23 acts that are all, you know, our close friends. So there's been a little bit more to do. Surprisingly, getting equipment in and out has been a very hard logistical problem because you can't have everybody show up at the same time with their gear. Mm-hmm. So getting cars in and out has been kind of a logistical nightmare. Short of that, though, it's been pretty smooth sailing. All the bands have been really amenable and really easy to work with.
3: And somewhat of a little bit of a pause of stuff going on in the valley. Like this weekend, there's not a ton of like musical things happening, whereas that's all it's been the last few weeks. So listen, everybody out there listening, here's a chance for you for a very reasonable price, checking out some amazing local talent. And these bands, they're the real deal. They really are perform well live. Obviously, we play a bunch of these songs in Exclusive on Sunday nights, but you know, a couple of these bands we just had for a Battle of the Bands for X-Fest, Dustin, they're incredible live bands. It's just an opportunity that I think a lot of people sometimes don't realize how big of a deal it is. And here at the X, we've always thought that local music was a huge part of what we wanted to be a part of and do. So that's one of the reasons why we love this whole idea of Convergence so much, man. So awesome.
2: Excellent. Yeah, I appreciate it. I appreciate you guys getting back to me, and you know, not a lot of press outlets are too interested in music stuff nowadays, it seems.
3: Yeah, well, they suck.
1: We got to get the word out. So let's give the basics for the people that might be listening that want to check it out. When's it happening? Where's it happening? How can people get more information?
2: Yeah, you can go to convergenceidaho.com for the full lineup and details and all that. But 10,000 foot view, it is at the Visual Arts Collective in Garden City. It is Friday, Saturday, and Sunday. Friday doors are at 6. Saturday and Sunday doors are at 3. Every night wraps up by about 11. About 15 bands a day.
1: Do you do single day passes as well as whole festival passes? If people can only make, okay.
2: Yeah, exactly. We do, it's $30 for all 3 days or $15 per individual day.
1: crazy. And you get 37 bands if you pay the $30 pass for the whole weekend. So it's definitely a bargain if you're going to go and check it out. And the VAC is a fantastic venue. Absolutely. Sound is great. You're going to get a wonderful and fantastic show and a lot of cool things happening there. Has the bug bit you now? Can you see this becoming an annual thing year in, year out for you as you put this together in the future?
2: I'm kind of hoping so, yeah. Yeah, so far it's hasn't been too much of a nightmare. We haven't had any coronary issues yet.
1: Well, that's a plus.
3: Yeah, we know what that's like, unfortunately. Awesome. Well, we hope that it's very well attended, and you can keep doing this, man.
2: Cool. Thank you.
1: ConvergesIdaho.com is where you want to go for ticket information, and then you can check it out all weekend long over at the VAC. Dustin, congratulations on putting this together.
2: Thank you.
1: Great to see you again. Have a kick-ass weekend, all right?
2: Thanks. Appreciate it.
1: Of course, morning after with Nick and Big J. Some headlines on the way on the X.
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5: Police with a wreck southbound Caldwell Boulevard near Nampa Caldwell Boulevard. Heavy pockets eastbound on the freeway between Franklin and Five Mile Road. Report of a disabled vehicle after the 11th Avenue Extension Overpass. Stall eastbound I-84 into the Gore Point of the exit ramp to Orchard. And we have the earlier disabled vehicle overpass the east end of the airport. Eastbound I-84 before Apple Street, milepost 56. Still a 16-minute delay across Chinden from I-84 over toward Capitol Boulevard. That's your latest traffic. I'm Danny Christos.
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0: It's like your daily update of really stupid stuff. 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
1: 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All right? 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We're going to pick that winner on September 23rd, just so you know. Headlines are as follows. Bad day, hail to the queen, or too much?
2: Bad day.
1: All right. Ever want to know what it's like to be struck by lightning, Big J?
2: No.
1: Just ask Thomas Fahey. He survived a lightning strike last Thursday at his home on Staten Island. Surveillance footage from his own doorbell camera captured him walking out to his car in the morning and then collapsing on the pavement in, basically out of nowhere.
2: That's how I'll go down, I'm sure.
1: 15 feet from his car. Thomas remained conscious but described the intense pain. Quote, it was this very intense burning sensation. It felt like everything in my body was on fire. There was tingling, there was numbness, then there was pain again, both of my feet, and then it shot up my entire body, he said. Even though he was in intense pain, he managed to crawl to a nearby home where his neighbor called for help. Doctors at Staten Island University Hospital kept him overnight before releasing him with no major injuries or visible burns. It was just like, you know, serious pain inside of his body. Now, the incident follows three fatal lightning strikes that happened in Florida in under a week. This one was in New York, but a lightning appears to have it out for us, Big J.
2: I don't know if it has a... I don't know if it knows what it's doing.
1: Or is it just in our advanced kind of like age, we have forgotten all the warnings of like what to do in a lightning storm when we were kids? They're like, don't play in the grass, stay out from underneath the tree, don't take a bath or shower.
2: I feel like lightning is one of the things that Gen X was scared of.
1: Like quicksand?
2: Like, we would run like hell if it was a thunder and lightning storm starting, and it's like, man... Yeah, you're right. I think maybe we didn't forget the dangers of lightning.
1: We didn't pass that on to our kids, and I think it's starting to do a little bit of damage. So watch out. I mean, not much you can do, I guess, except for not put yourself in a snare. But although this guy sounds like he was just walking out to his car. You know what I mean?
2: Yeah.
1: And so sometimes when it's your time, lightning's coming for you.
2: Well, he didn't die.
1: No, he didn't. But it didn't sound fun either.
2: No.
1: I don't want to, just because I didn't die doesn't mean I want to be struck by lightning. Hail to the

0: clean or too much?
1: Too much.
0: Dyson has unveiled its new camera jet toothbrush. Big J, have you seen this thing?
2: No.
0: It's priced at $500 American, and the internet is divided. James Dyson revealed the device in Paris on the 1st of September following 6 years of development. It involved 661 engineers and 38 patents in order to get this toothbrush to the market. The brush features a 100,000-pixel macro camera capturing 28 images per second using machine learned trained on 470,000 dental images to detect tooth gaps in just 100 milliseconds. Once detected, it automatically jets mouth rinse into those spaces using a spray pattern. Reactions range from enthusiastic to skeptical. Of course, because it's $500, Big J. It's a self-flossing toothbrush that kind of takes like 3D images of your teeth and then flosses where it needs to floss and brushes where it needs to brush. But it's $500.
1: Hello, goodness sakes.
0: And crazy. I mean, I don't know. Like, it feels like every 3 months you're supposed to replace your toothbrush, right?
1: Not this one.
0: Well, better not. Better be everlasting. Wrap it up with Hail to the Queen. A 24-year-old woman has been charged after stealing and crashing an ambulance parked outside a concert venue in Phoenix, Arizona. The incident occurred around 11 o'clock at night on August 27th outside the Talking Sticks Amphitheater and Resort, where Avenged Sevenfold and Good Charlotte were performing. Grace Vicente allegedly entered the unattended ambulance, its keys left inside by the paramedics, and drove it a short distance before running it into another vehicle. Grace was detained at the scene and charged with DUI and vehicle theft. The driver of the struck car was hospitalized with non-life-threatening injuries. Luckily, there was an ambulance right there. Her attorney told local outlet AZ Family that she had traveled to Arizona specifically for that concert, calling the incident completely out of her normal area. So apparently, she got really hammered at the Avenged Sevenfold concert, Big J. And then was like, I'm taking this ambulance home. And then like The Simpsons, where the ambulance runs directly into a tree.
1: Yeah.
0: She runs it right into the car, apparently right in front of her. So not very good at driving, but also apparently very drunk. And you should never get behind the wheel of an ambulance or any other kind of vehicle in that condition. Agree or disagree?
1: 100%. Yeah.
0: Thank you. Morning After with Nick and Big J. There's your headlines. You're up to date on everything. Your bad impressions are next.
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0: So far, I'm not impressed.
1: On the morning after with Nick and Big J.
2: Well, be impressed with this, friends. Free tickets to a concert coming up to the Revolution Concert House and Event Center on October 1st. It's a Thursday. We'll get you lined up with tickets to see President, a fast and upcoming band that hasn't been in the Treasure Valley before. So here's your first chance. Just to get these tickets, you need to figure out bad impressions. It's a famous actor, Nick. Very famous.
3: They've barely been to America before, right?
2: Right.
3: Yeah. So really cool chance to see a very cool band, and there are low tickets for this one. So if you want to go check it out in person, then get on the damn phone. 208-287-1003. Big J's going to give you three clues to try to point you in the direction of this very famous actor. And if you can figure it out in three clues or less, those tickets are yours, and hopefully that makes you pretty happy. Let's get ourselves a contestant. Hello, The X.
4: Hello.
3: Hi, who's this?
4: This is Tyler.
3: All right, Tyler, you're up first, man. Good luck.
2: Hard to believe, but my small role of Arnold in the movie Jurassic Park came out before my big role in Pulp Fiction.
4: Samuel Jackson?
3: Yeah. Hold on to your butt, Tyler. Good job, man. Hang on one second. We'll hook you up with those President tickets. What were clues two and three?
2: I played bad guys and good guys. They almost always have at least one MF-er in there somewhere, but not with Nick Fury. And Star Wars, the MCU, the Die Hard franchise, I'm doing pretty good.
3: Wasn't the Nick Fury thing, like, right before he faded away from the snap, was about to say the mother effort?
2: Yeah. Okay. Yes, exactly.
3: Why is Samuel Jackson in the news?
2: A trailer drop, Nick, for a new movie that's coming out here in a few weeks. October 6th, I believe, or October 8th, of The Beast, Nick, starring Samuel L. Jackson as the President of the United States. And Joel Kinnaman is a Secret Service agent, and it appears that something has gone wrong, and the president's been attacked. And the Beast, if you don't know, is the name, the nickname of the president's limo. And this is pretty much Samuel Jackson taking the reins of the limo and MF and everything and everyone. And it's got all kinds of weapons and stuff that it doesn't have in real life. And it's pretty much like Olympus Has Fallen, but in the Beast.
3: If Olympus Has Fallen took place in the Rick and Morty universe and he had all the presidential weapon that the president has in that one. All right.
2: This is going to be awesome. I mean, the trailer is hilarious.
3: Is it a comedy or is it supposed to be an action movie?
2: I think it's an action comedy. It's directed by Renny Harlin, who isn't bad.
3: Former guest the morning after.
2: Yeah, Cliffhanger, Die Hard 2. So it's going to be a lot of fun. I don't think it's going to win any awards, but I'm down to see this 100%.
3: Hey, reuniting with his director from The Last Kiss Goodbye, too.
2: Yes, exactly.
3: Morning After with Nick and
2: Not
3: Big J.
2: The article because no one else remembers that movie.
3: It's a great movie.
2: Yeah.
3: There's your bad impressions. We'll wrap up the show here next on The X Rocks.
2: Big J here. I've been driving in the Treasure Valley for over 30 years, and I'd say pretty successfully, because it wasn't until this last April that I landed in a car accident behind the wheel. I was rear-ended on Highway 44. Not a pleasant experience. Do not recommend. 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And like I've preached before, I made that phone call at the scene of the accident, called the 911, then I called my wife, then I called the advocates, because that is something I do not want to have to find out about dealing with. 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

0: Greta Van Fleet, play your games here on The Morning After with Nick and Big J, wrapping things up for us. That's going to do it for your Thursday. Special thank you to our friend Duncan popping by, talking about all the cool things at Convergence Idaho. It's going down the next 3 days, Friday, Saturday, Sunday at the VAC. You can go to convergenceidaho.com if you would like more information about a really cool local music festival that's going on. 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And maybe, just maybe, God forbid, Big J, have a little bit of fun in the process.
1: Yeah.
0: Also had a chance to give away some X-Fest tickets, some Dogstar tickets. That will continue tomorrow as well, but it does leave you with the floor, Big J.
2: Yeah, all you super sleuths out there, get on it, because Pabst yesterday announced they're offering a $20,000 cash reward for information leading to the recovery of their stolen beer from their truck.
0: Nice.
2: Hotline at Pabst.com is where you can send information. I'm like, I don't know if this is still like part of the, you know, the whole marketing thing with it, but either way, get out there. People love to pretend to be detectives.
0: Now, I'm not sure they're going to see the beer, but I bet you they'll find the truck. A semi-truck is hard to hide. Somebody's going to have some information on that. Whether or not they get what was inside the truck back or not is going to be another question altogether. But it'll be interesting, and I'm sure we're about 16 months away from this being a Netflix documentary.
2: Hell yeah.
0: And we'll learn all about it, and the people that got together and helped find and solve the problem and got their reward. And wouldn't that be nice?
2: Yes.
0: So get to work. Where did it happen again?
2: I don't remember.
0: I know we talked about this the other day, but I think it was in California somewhere. Maybe. I don't know. But, get to work and see if you can find the PAP semi with all the beer inside. And best of luck.
2: Get detected.
0: Because that $20,000 buy you a lot of PBR, you know?
2: All of it.
0: Well, not truck, all of it.
2: Probably.
0: Morning After with Nick and Big J. That's going to do it for us. Jason Drew is coming in next. You guys have a good one. We'll see you tomorrow. It's the X Rocks.
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There's Weezer, 29.3 The X. Good morning, I'm Jason Drew. Another long stretch of X Rock. We got a ticket hit tonight for X Fest. We'll talk about that here shortly. I have a pair of tickets to hand out to X Fest. We'll do that sometime before the noon hour. Here's a perfect circle.

0: because you deserve an advocate. All Labor Day weekend, only on 100.3. 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

USA 2027, possibly for a new Korn album. 29.3, The X, heard Dorothy back there. Dorothy part of X-Fest here in just a couple of weeks at the end of the month with Godsmack, the Stone Temple Pilots, and Basement. We got a ticket hit tonight. We'll touch on that here shortly. Here's Danzig.

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0: Papa Roach, teaming up with Humankind and See You in Hell. Tornado.3, The X. I'm Jason Drew. Things heating up. Definitely heating up for X-Fest. Tonight, we have a ticket hit. Brown Beer Brewing Company, 5270 West Shinden Boulevard. 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

There's AC/DC, 29.3, the X, and this long stretch of X Rock. Music from the Foo Fighters, new music from them coming up. We'll get to Guns N' Roses, the Stone Temple Pilots, and tickets to X Fest.

guys, it's almost time to make some very loud decisions. 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

0: 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We got a ticket hit tonight for X Fest, Brown Beer Brewing Company. 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How about a pair right now? 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

0: 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That is called Window. 29.3 The X. An opportunity to check out the Foo Fighters in Las Vegas here at the end of the month. 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We got a trip, round trip, airfare, hotel, tickets, food, drinks, and $500 to check out the Foo Fighters. It's on the same day as X-Fest, so if you have X-Fest tickets, you're going to have to be making some choices. It's being brought to you by the Dollar Loan Center. Speaking of, congratulations to Tom. He scored a pair of tickets to X-Fest, and again tonight, we got the big ticket hit, Brown Beer Brewing Company, 5270 Washington Boulevard in Garden City, starting at 6 up until 8 with Adam. Here's Shortly, X-Rock 101, being brought to you by the Idaho Pizza Company, as it was on this day back in 1984 that they released their fifth studio album. They actually just kicked off another tour, a North American tour, which I would really like to go see, but it's not going to happen. Out on the road with Anthrax and Megadeth. Dollar Loan Center.
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4: 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It is their fifth studio album released on this day back in 1984. The album contains a musical retelling of Samuel Taylor Coleridge's The Rime of the Ancient Mariner, which was their longest song for over 30 years, clocking in at 13 minutes and 45 seconds. That was until the song Empire of the Clouds from their 2015 album The Book of Souls, which that song was over 18 minutes long. Two singles were released from the album Aces High, and this one from that album, Power Slave, here is Iron Maiden for X-Rock 101.

There's Iron Maiden from the album Power Slave, their fifth studio album that came out on this day back in 1984. X-Rock 101 being brought to you by the Idaho Pizza Company, 2 minutes to midnight, a song about the doomsday clock. I see Iron Maiden just kicked off their tour with Anthrax and Megadeth last week in Toronto. From what I've seen, that set list is fire. Yes, I said fire. They are playing Rime of the Ancient Mariner. And I do have a friend that's heading down to Los Angeles to see that stop. So I was kind of jealous. Then I saw that Adam's mom, she had a couple of tickets that she was trying to sell for that show in Los Angeles. I guess she can't go. And I seriously thought about it there for a minute. And I realized, oh man, we're going to be in Alaska. Yes, I will miss X-Fest.

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Sounds like they've been working on a new album. There's the Red Hot Chili Peppers, Tornado Point 3, The X, Flea. He released that solo album back in March, somewhat of a jazz album. We'll get to music from Puddle of Mud, Rage Against the Machine, and new music from Ashes to...

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1: There's some Ashes to New, 29.3 The X, and Die for You. I'm Jason Drew. Got a couple of really good friends heading into town today. Known forever, since high school. One I met in high school, as a matter of fact, in a radio class. Somewhat of my introduction into radio. And it was a three-hour class. We had our own radio station that actually went out over the air. And we could play whatever we wanted. We just had to write down the song so we didn't repeat them. And this friend of mine, we were scheduled to do a show after school that day. Let's call him Paul, because that's his name. And we would have a 20-minute break during class, because, again, this class is like 3 hours long. So everybody would go out to their cars and get high, except for me. This was back when marijuana was much more taboo, unless you live in Idaho. And so following our return to class, this friend of mine, Paul, his eyes would just turn beet red. And our teacher walked up to him and he asks, "Paul, do you know the definition of U.S. history?" Paul was like, "Yeah, I think so." And our teacher, Mr. Carson, said, "Well, that's what you'll be if you ever do this again." Dope. So he comes over and he's like, "Jay, I can't go on the air with you. Mr. C knows I'm high." I'm like, okay. So I'm in the studio. I'm doing the show. I'm looking for that clipboard to write down the songs. I can't find it anywhere. Mr. C, our teacher, walks in. And I ask, "Mr. C, are we not keeping track of the songs anymore?" He's like, "Yeah, we are." And I'm like, "I can't find the clipboard anywhere." And he looks down and he says, "It's right there under the phone." And I was like, "Oh." And he asks, "Jason, did you hear what I told Paul?" I'm like, "No, I didn't." And he said, "Don't ever do that again." I was like, "Oh, okay." Again, Mr. C, one of the coolest teachers ever. Cheers to cool teachers. All right, close enough.
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There's Green Day. It's 100.3 of the X in this long stretch of X rock. Their movie Nimrods came out a couple of weeks ago. I did want to go see it, and then I forgot all about it until right now. We'll get to music from Chevelle, as well as the Deftones, and new music from Motionless and White. There's the Autumn Kings.

0: Labor Day weekend is upon us. You've got 3 days to grill something, drink something, and completely ignore whatever you said you were going to accomplish. So let 100.3 The X handle the music. 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The X's Labor Day Block Party Weekend, presented by the Advocates, because you deserve an advocate. All Labor Day weekend, only on 100.3. 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

He's currently out on the road with Marilyn Manson and the Hue Band. I see they got a sold-out show lined up in Spokane here in about a week or so. There is Rob Zombie, 29.3 The X. Rammstein to come. We'll get to new music from Motionless and White and the Deftones.

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0: There's new music from Motionless and White, 29.3, The X, help from Skylar Gray. I'm Jason Drew. Keep in mind, we got a ticket hit tonight for X-Fest tickets. If you are looking for a pair, Godsmack, the Stone Temple Pilots, Dorothy and Basement here at the end of the month on the 26th at the Ford Idaho Center Amphitheater. Adam taking it to Brown Beard Brewing, 5270 West Shinden Boulevard, here starting at 6 until 8. 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

0: Here's what you missed on the morning after with Nick and Big J.
1: 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When's it happening? Where's it happening? How can people get more information?
2: 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It is Friday, Saturday, and Sunday. 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

There's Pearl Jam, 29.3 of the X of this long stretch of X rock. New music from Five Finger Death Punch called Nails in the Coffin. We'll get to that. The Offspring, Godsmack. Here's AC/DC.

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Pink Tag, CT Mazda. That's where the savings are. The X is where the rock is. You know, in case you needed to know that.

0: There's Five Finger Death Punch, Nails in the Coffin, 29.3 The X. They were offering two tickets for $55 for their show in Salt Lake City. I think it's mid-September if you want to road trip it up. Not sure if they're still offering that or not. I'm Jason Drew, about out of here. Keep in mind, Adam pulling double duty today. He'll be in here shortly. He may have a pair of tickets to hand out to X-Fest before he goes to our X-Fest pre-party. 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Yes, a pair of tickets every 30 minutes. 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I'm out of here. Adam's coming in next. Good luck on those tickets.
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Nine Inch Nails, Head Like a Hole. It's here on 100.3 The X Rocks. My name is Adam. Happy Thursday to each and every one of you. I have recovered. Nothing a fistful of DayQuil and a handful of Gatorades can't fix. Back up to like 80%. That's good, because we got a lot to get through today. 4 o'clock, your daily fastest to cheat, as well as your Treasure Valley local rock star at 6 o'clock and Cage Match at 7. Plus, we got to take the show on the road today as we take over Brown Beard Brewing from 6 until 8. Another shot at X-Fest tickets. 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If you're hunting for X-Fest tickets, I got them right now. 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I don't know why they're giving them to me this early, but you know what? 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
2: All right, nothing too dramatic right now here in your commute home. Westbound I-84 from the Gowan Road exit to Flying Y, just 6 minutes right now. Downtown to the Flying Y, 7 minutes. We got a little bit of construction as you reach I-84 and the merge there, but everything looking good. And then Flying Y all the way through to Nampa Marketplace exit, just 16 minutes. 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

That is Weezer, Say It Ain't So. It's here on 100.3 The X Rocks. On the way, I've got a once-in-a-lifetime opportunity up for grabs if you're interested. Just got to do a little bit of legwork. Just a teeny little bit. 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

0: That is Bill Murray and A Day to Remember. Always let you down. It's here on 100.3 The X Rocks. My name is Adam. I want to build you up and give you a nice little gift while we're at it. Foo Fighters in Vegas. Seems pretty cool, right? 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
3: All right, westbound 94, we do have an accident clogging things up a little bit. Westbound 94 from Gowan Road to the Flying Y right now. 17 minutes, we got that accident reported just past Vista there on Roosevelt area. So you want to look out for their shoulder and lane, the right-hand lane. So things are taking some time there. Downtown Boise to the Flying Y, just 10 minutes right now. Still looking pretty good westbound from the Flying Y to Nampa Marketplace exit, just 17 minutes. Chin in 2026, holding pretty steady at 30 minutes right now to get you from Eagle to Caldwell, and then Highway 44 State Street, just 25 minutes from Eagle to Middleton.
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0: I got tickets to go see Holy Water, the Dio Gratias Tour, taking place here September 28th. If you'd like to go, you need to be fast as flip, boy. 208-287-1003 is phone number. You also need the answer to the following question, so you got to be accurate as well. According to Sports Illustrated, they say that this team will have the most air miles traveled as far as NFL teams are concerned in this upcoming season. AKA, who's traveling the most this NFL season? 208-287-1003 is the phone number.

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2: Westbound I-84 right now. That accident on westbound I-84 just past Vista is causing some major delays there between Gowan Road and the Flying Y. About 25 minutes to get you to the Flying Y from Gowan Road. Downtown Boise, just about 9 minutes to get you to the Flying Y. And Flying Y on towards Nampa Marketplace exit right now. Still looking pretty good, actually. 22 minutes from that point there. Just getting to there has been a slow process. Highway 2026, 33 minutes from the Eagle intersection all the way to Caldwell. And then Highway 44, State Street, still looking pretty decent. 28 minutes right now from Eagle to Middleton. And we do have an accident on Black Hat Road northbound just past Franklin Road. All lanes currently blocked. Your neighbors have upgraded. What are you waiting for? 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

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My name is Adam, and the Daily Fastest and Cheaper talking about the NFL and which team would be traveling the farthest as far as air miles are concerned in the upcoming 2026-2027 season. It's the San Francisco 49ers. They will be traveling 37,862 miles. That also helps that, they're going to Australia. The Rams in second place at 34,000, also their opponent. If you think about it, the greatest distance of America is just shy of 3,000 miles. So let's just call it an even 10 times back and forth as far as America is concerned. My math may be wrong there, but you know what I'm getting at. That's a long way to fly, man. As far as teams not traveling a whole lot, Carolina Panthers and the Cleveland Browns. You can throw the Bears in there as they are at around 10,000 miles. So congratulations to our fastest and cheaters today. And if you're into the sports stuff as far as stats and statistics are concerned, we may have some things coming up of the fantasy variety in some way, shape, or form in the very near future.

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0: 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It's here on 100.3 The X Rocks. My name is Adam, and we like to play this game called Here's Some Tickets, Go Have Fun. That's the official name for it. But here on Saturday, Big J going to be hanging out with Team Mazda out at the old Kmart in Nampa from 1 until 3. This is an opportunity to score those X-Fest tickets for X-Fest 2026. We're in the month of September, so you're quickly running out of time. Might as well swing on in. And as I mentioned, from 1 until 3, every 30 minutes, Big J will have a pair of those tickets going into somebody's hands. But while you're there, check out Team Mazda. 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If you're driving a hoopty mobile you want out, they'll offer you $2,000 for it, as long as it's got some kind of legs on it. 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I don't think so. 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
2: All right, the commute home this afternoon, very problematic. 21 minutes between Gowan Road exit and the Flying Y. We got an accident westbound 84 there, Broadway Avenue, and still cleaning up the one near Roosevelt Road. So plenty of action in between Gowan Road and the Flying Y. Downtown Boise to the Flying Y, just 11 minutes right now, and then 27 minutes from the Flying Y to Nampa Marketplace exit. So things are moving pretty good, except getting some major slowdowns right before Robinson Road overpass on westbound I-84. Chinon 2026 right now, 34 minutes to get you from Eagle intersection all the way to Caldwell. We've got a couple accidents in between there on Black Cat northbound just past Franklin. You want to be aware of that. So some of those in between roads are going to be an issue here this afternoon. 27 minutes from Eagle Road to Middleton Highway 44 and State Street. Your home is begging for a network upgrade. 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

That is The Offspring, Gone Away. It's here on 100.3 The X Rocks. My name is Adam. Super stoked here. In about an hour, I am headed out to Brown Beard Brewing on Chinden for another X-Fest free party. We've been to Brown Beard a couple times, man. Did a show there. Had some fun. Plus, it's just a great place to enjoy a drink and some food, as we will be giving away X-Fest tickets every 30 minutes, thanks to Live Nation, as well as some extra goodies from our friends at The Advocates, including Lyft gift cards and all of the X swag, as it is called right here. But that being said, if you're looking for a drink, they got multiple different beers for you to try out, some that you will never find anywhere else. And Humble Food Truck will be there to make sure you are fed as well. Live band on the horizon. I'm seeing that here in my notes, which is pretty awesome. So come on down 6 to 8 Brown Beard Brewing, 5270 West Chinden, and let's have some fun tonight at another X-Fest pregame party.

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2: Westbound I-84 right now, Gowan Road to the Flying Y, still pretty backed up, though things are clearing up a little bit. 23 minutes to get you there. Downtown Boise, 10 minutes to get you to the Flying Y. It's slow coming out of the merge. We do have a stalled vehicle down the road on westbound I-84, which is causing some delays. Eastbound I-84 also a little slow. 30 minutes to get you from the Flying Y to the Nampa Marketplace exit currently. Highway 2026 Chinden right now, very busy between Eagle and Caldwell, 34 minutes. And Highway 44 State Street, 30 minutes from Eagle to Middleton right now as well. Busy out there. 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

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On the way, as Borat once said, King of the Castle. 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

0: Dave Grohl, Fighters of the Foo, it's Window here on 100.3 The X Rocks. My name is Adam, and as Borat once said, Wah-woo-wee-woo, King of the Castle. That could be you at X-Fest 2026, man. The best seats in the house are up for grabs thanks to our friends over at Nine Realms Athletics. 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Yeah, exactly. So that said, click that, get your information in, and we pick out the winner here on September 23rd. So a few days before X-Fest 2026. But you get your own riser near the stage. You get food and drink. You get a little bit of high five from the X's finest. And that being said, you have literally the best view of the entire show. At least I would say so. Those chairs are comfy as hell last year. So our last year's VIP winners like left before the headliner. It was a little weird. But that being said, it could be you. You could be the one living the high life as we all look up to you going, oh man, I wish I was there. So head over to xrock.com, use the X app. And again, big shout out to Nine Realms Athletics for giving us the best seats in the house, or at least the opportunity for you to win them.
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3: Westbound 94 between Gowan Road and the Flying Y's clearing up just a little bit, still quite a bit. Delay there, 17 minutes to get you to the Flying Y. Downtown Boise to the Flying Y, just 8 minutes. And then beyond that, if you're trying to get from Flying Y to the Napa Marketplace exit, 30 minutes. Slow going between 10 Mile and Garrity right now. Chinon 2026, very busy. 39 minutes right now between Eagle and Caldwell. Highway 44 State Street, still 30 minutes to get you from Eagle to Middleton. So still thickening it out there for your commute home this afternoon.
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